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1: 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We're all mad here.

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Stop.

You just heard a short piece by Edvard Grieg, his Peace of the Woods, Opus 72, No. 4, that was performed by Marian Lapsansky.

And the tree was suddenly full of noise, conventioners, fishermen, freckled boys. Anacondas and pumas were mentioned by some, and all

Sing it to you. Never had a mind. Hope you never will.

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That was the track Amir by the artist Helvetia off the album Nothing and Rambling. Before that, the track Nuclei Spinoffs by the artist Cloud Becomes Your Hand off the album Rocks or Cakes. Before that, Reprocitor by the artist Welcome to Berlin off the album And It's Blinding. And before that, Strange to Explain by Woods from the album Strange to Explain. Now, Formula by Panchico from off the album Ginkgo. But before that, a few words from Rec Atlanta.

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We have tickets to see Blue Eyes and Mariel Craft at Masquerade on Friday, September 11th at 7 p.m. There is no age limit. Our number is 404-894-2468. Again, we have tickets to see Blue Eyes and Mariel Craft at Masquerade on Friday, September 11th at 7 p.m. There is no age limit. Our number is 404-894-2468.